get rough. I could tell you were more than the usual girl. More than a pretty dress and fancy curls. Wild at heart, you're ready for a rodeo.

0: Are you a big Split Enz fan, Ingrid?
1: Oh, yes, I was and I am still, yep.
0: Excellent to hear. They're still going strong, aren't they? Doing plenty of touring. People are getting a chance to see them every year or so.
1: Yes.
0: Right. Ingrid, question three.
1: Yes.
0: Which novel features the characters Catherine Earnshaw, Heathcliff and Edgar Linton?
1: Oh, I don't know. It's a Bronte book. No, I don't know, I'm afraid.
0: Thanks, Ingrid.
1: Okay, thank you.
0: We'll talk to you another time. I hope Justin in Frankston. Evening, Justin.
2: Good evening, Suzanne. How are you?
0: Doing very well, Justin.
2: Yeah. Can't wait till next weekend.
0: What's happening next weekend? Do you mean when I'm away? Is that why you can't wait?
2: No. I'm going to miss you, but it's my birthday next weekend.
0: Oh, yes, that's right. How old are you going to be?
2: Dare I say I'm only going to be 39.
0: Oh, you're a baby, Justin.
2: I know.
0: You enjoy it.
2: I will.

0: In the Navy, you can sail the seven seas.
1: Go on.
0: Oh, do you want more?
1: If you can give me more.
0: I can say in the...

0: neppure dopo sforzati. Ma sei tu forse un uomo?
1: And we've heard this idea of the clown that hides his pain, don't we? Or Robin Williams may be the classic modern example of hiding your pain behind the laughs, behind the smiles. And you'll see that juxtaposition in this song, The Tears of a Clown, a bright circus song masking a deeper pain.

That's Common People by Pulp, a song about class warfare, classism, packaged up in a bright, happy song. Peterson from Sydney says, love Common People. Fun fact, Jarvis Cocker's dad, Matt Cocker, was one of the first presenters on 2JJ Sydney, along with Holger Brockman. Oh, Holger Brockman's back in our trivia. Thank you, Peter. Wonderful connection between those two moments of the program. Mace says, hi, Ash. Mace here. Really glad to hear you're going to be doing overnights to the end of the year. I really like your show and journeys taken on your shows. Well, we've done an African journey. We've done a world tour. Today, we're doing a journey into juxtaposed songs. No name on this one, but it says, morning, Ash and Stu. I've joined at the right time to hear my music idol and hero, Ali G. I think your link to the theme is a bit of a stretch, but can't say no to Borat's cousin on the ABC. Suggestions from you. By the Banks of the Old Ohio by Olivia Newton-John. That's from Gaz. Yeah, I looked up that song. It's a murder ballad, which would exactly the theme we're talking about. Dark themes, but lyrics, music that's often very different as well. And it doesn't have to always be, you know, murder, and it could be

Just a perfect day. Drink sangria in the park. And then later, when it gets dark, we go home. Just a perfect day. Feed animals in the zoo.

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0: Wherever you are this morning, I'd love to hear from you. 1300 700 222. Yes, Burke and Wills, they died not just from exhaustion and stuff. They'd been on the road, hadn't they? No road. But the effects of beriberi too, which is, you can look that up. Our number this morning is 1300 700 222. From time to time, I speak to my mate, who's a sailor, amongst other things, and a barrister. His name's Fabian Dixon. This is his story. He rang me. Look, this is 15 years ago. He was telling me about the boat he had and the boat he then had and lighthouses. Have a listen.
2: I had a boat called Eros and subsequently sold that and bought another boat, not a yacht, a cruiser, which was named Subpoena.
1: Because you're a lawyer.
2: That's right. I am. I'm a barrister, Macca.
1: So the boat's called Subpoena, yes. It's like a mate of mine had a boat. His boat was called Passing Wind, which I thought was a great name for a sailing ship. Fabian, you're interested in lighthouses, aren't you?
2: Yes, Macca, and having Clive there, well, I've always just had an interest in lighthouses, and a few years ago we came down the New South Wales coast and stayed at the lighthouses which had been done up by the New South Wales government out of Montague, down at Green Cape, and then down at Gabo Island. And Tasmania has some magnificent, iconic lighthouses, and I joined a

Yes, I'm a lover of this song. What happened to Italy in the World Cup? There was a sign. What did the bloke tell me? There's a sign outside a cafe said, if you barrack for Italy, Libia, yeah, you're free coffee.

So that was put into AI. Music moves on. Wherever you are, music moves on. It always has and it always will do. But as Mick Slocum said, it's very hard to monetize music anymore, except for the big names like Tay-Tay, etc. And while we're talking of music, this email from Eve Jones. I have just read and listened to the remarkable response you obtained for my daughter and I from Frank Marquette regarding the evocative song about his song Kelpie Co-Pilot. You remember I played it in the All Over News last week. And they said, look, we love that song and my daughter does music with kids and stuff and how would we get the music? And anyway, so Frank sent the words and music. Eve says, I have tears of joy in my eyes. Such an exciting and generous gift of the song, the music and the recording. My daughter is singing with her choir tonight, and this was a couple of days ago, and I can't wait for her to read and hear this email. You all certainly epitomise Australia all over. Generous, creative, practical, and spanning the country. That one song tells a thousand stories of workers, their families, the dogs, love of home and country, the native fauna and landscape, a beautiful representation of a real Aussie life. Ever so grateful. And of course, we will thank the composer directly as well. That's Frank. A priceless gift, sharing the sound of Australia with the many young students in my daughter's music classes and choirs. It's a privilege to have the opportunity to listen on Sunday morning and to be able to contact you directly. Kindest wishes for your continuing good health and happiness and the joyous Sunday program, says Eve Jones. Thank you, Eve. Music makes the world go round, kids. This is the All Over News and about getting together. This is from Carolyn Hogarth. I'm a member of the Executive Committee of the South Australian Rural Women's Gathering and on the organising committee for this year's gathering. It's the 30th anniversary of the group and this year the gathering is in the city of Adelaide at the Intercontinental Hotel in October. The events can range from speakers to workshops of handcrafts, so a different town each year. Often rural women who come to Adelaide do so for appointments, medical

0: You can ring us this morning, 1300 700 222. You can write to us too. We still have a post office box number. Wonder how long letters will last. Or a card. I love cards and letters. It's post office box 994, Sydney 2001. We still get letters. No, don't get many, probably about half a dozen, maybe 10 a week, depending. But we don't want letters just because it's a letter. Only if you feel the need to write a letter. Wherever you are, I love your company. After the news, the assassin. It's 9 o'clock.
1: Good morning, Rio Davis with ABC News. The Yolngu Wirrajingu clan